0: in cartel on the line. 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

0: Living all black, all black, all black, all black, all black, all black, black, black, black.
1: What it's like being black, black, black, black against the wall. 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
2: Yo,
1: I don't deserve to be where I be. All I be what I gotta be. 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So why they over in Iraq fucking holding the K? I guess we never know. That's how black go. Black like the night. So I black off.
3: 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So where the mixtape in him? Roots and Chalice.

0: music, you know, man, I just work off a vibe when you come on to music, you know? Cause that's how my original music come. That we had here, you know, the first. Like, this is also the first, you know? Straight.
1: Jaja, take out my heart and wash it.

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I'm gonna make a song named Roots and Chalice. Right, and the song is about full enjoyment within a conscious state. When you're conscious, enjoyment just begin. Yeah, at a nice time of my life, the more conscious and the more awakened you get, at that time the life start getting nice.

0: Selassie, Haile Selassie, alone. Oh, Alpha and Omega. Hear the children say. Hear the children say.
1: Right now it's Roots and Chalice. Yes, I say strictly Roots and Chalice. Well, if you ain't know, now you ain't know. It's Max Blazer Federation Sound, and I say alongside Chronics, one called J-Island. Oh, yes. Right at the beginning.

Funny Stone, Prison Over. Born and grew up Spanish Town every day of my life. Between the age of 0 to 17, I spent all of my life in Spanish Town. Never go nowhere. I went to school in Spanish Town, I went to church in Spanish Town. I went to studio in Spanish Town. You know? Spent so much of our life in Spanish Town to the point where it is literally a part of our whole consciousness. You know what I mean? He's from there, so. But when you get Spanish Town training, you get skillful, you know? Yeah, I tell you. Spanish Town is a place that make you skillful. Spanish Town make you well skillful. Spanish Town teach you how to keep your eyes open, brethren. All three of your eyes in Spanish Town, you make you open them. The Spanish Town teach me how to build. And it teach you how to discharge. And then when you get them two skills, you know, you just use them skillfully. You know what I mean? Because you have to break down certain things in order to stay up. You know what I mean? Because if you don't mash up certain things, you get mash up. I give thanks to my experience in Spanish Town. It is a great portion of who I am right now. Yeah, man, love over there, so man. What are you talking about? Love Spanish Town 100%. Always and forever.

0: When you say chalice now,
1: marijuana and chalice and roots and everything, they gotta deal with holistic, which is medicine, recreation, spiritual, ritualistic, universal acceptance of the plant. We don't deal with partial acceptance of Rastafari, and that is what Babylon are coming now. Them want to accept parts of the plant, and you don't do that. Because you don't accept part of the mango tree. You have the whole mango tree growing in your yard, all when the mango not bear upon it, you have the tree. See? So you're not going to just say, alright, give me the mango and cut down the tree. And then if we see how it's not other part of the tree, it wrong. No. Love the plant. Love herb. You get what I'm saying? Them come in medicinal marijuana for single out parts and aspects of the plant that them want to use. And that is all of that have economical origins. Which means a man knows, say, this part of the plant can't make money for me. The rest of it can't make money for me, so the rest of it bad. No, all of the plant good, brethren. All down to the root. Yeah.
2: Well, it never hurt nobody, like, I'll be free upon the earth, no daddy. Yeah.

When we check it and see all of the dietary supplements and medicine what people build, is all things that can be found in food, right? So me always say, oh, why we don't just take food as a medicine then? Just like how you wake up and them say, alright, take this tablet 3 times a day. Why we don't just drink spirulina 3 times a day? That fix everything, right? Cause spirulina you need.

So the roots of that we deal with, me is a food person, me is a nutrition personnel, you know. And we love deal with nutrition. And we love deal with hopefulness. Anything to make people hopeful within this dimension that it we have it. Right? You know, what herb do is connect you with what happening inside of you. So you can deal with it. And it make you strong enough to deal with it too. But we just need to overstand the plant. Or feel the plant, as I was saying. We need to feel the plant, because if we don't feel the plant and know the plant, we are going to end up misusing it. And we don't want that.

you have to sing about your experiences, you know? Everybody has to make that effort. What did I experience? You don't want nobody to know that. People have to know that. What did I experience? What are my feelings? What are the things that I'm feeling right now in life? Sing about that, man. One thing with me, me not make nothing change on me, you want to say. Nothing. That's why I'm tell a man say me not a reggae artist, but as far as speaking about what I'm speaking about is concerned, that don't change. So, if reggae is what I'm talking about, then everything with me do have to be reggae.

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Pass for your blast. New vape and the only floss, me a floss. Roots and chalice, so I pass, we a pass. While summer pass out on the grass, we a laugh. Nah, change the topic. Chronics of a song already, but that's some stop it. The way out of poverty, the artists are plotted. So go tell Lisa and I do your job and stop watching.

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Baby rock, I quench the people's thirst till we disperse.

Cape, cape, cape, cape, cape, cape, cape, cape, cape, cape, cape, cape, cape, cape, cape, cape, cape, cape, cape, cape, cape, cape, cape, cape, cape, cape, cape, cape, cape, cape, cape, cape, cape, cape, cape, cape, cape, cape, cape, cape, cape, cape, cape, cape, cape, cape, cape, cape, cape, cape, cape, cape, cape, cape, cape, cape, cape, cape, cape, cape, cape, cape, cape, cape, cape, cape, cape, cape, cape, cape, cape, cape, cape, cape, cape, cape, cape, cape, cape, cape, cape, cape, cape, cape, cape, cape, cape, cape, cape, cape, cape, cape, cape, cape, cape, cape, cape, cape, cape, 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

Yo, Scam Pole PCP, Dark Star Records. 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

0: Yo, the last album was great, but I just think we need to give them more on this one, man. We need to do one more song.
1: Yo, Terry, I think we need to just go and relax, chill with our girls today, enjoy ourselves, man. Think about this business tomorrow. We got 14 songs.
0: I'm not gonna argue the point. I'm gonna go home and write another song. Y'all tell me how y'all like it.
1: All right, man.
0: All right.
1: Yo, Aaron, man. You take care of yourself.
2: I'm gonna stay and chill, man. You're cool.
1: All right.

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And on top of that, she's a really cool lady who has given you such great songs as Sweet Love and The Best That I've Got. And tonight, she brings you Body and Soul. Ladies and gentlemen, please welcome award-winning singer, songwriter, and producer, Miss Anita Baker.

0: Oh, so you so large, you can't hang with the fellas. So what's up with that?
1: You got work to do, baby.
2: So check this out. We're going to roll with y'all to the studio.
1: Why are you fantasizing?
3: Bitches now. Y'all make a move.
1: Styling.
3: Yeah. All right, bitches.
0: Yo, man, you know what the spot's at?
3: Yeah.
0: The zone.
3: Let's go.
1: Let's go.

0: 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In Jesus' name we pray. Amen.
1: Amen.
2: Amen.
3: Amen.
2: Three in the middle.
3: One, two, three. DWO!
4: Baby's gone. My time wasn't enough.

0: each other. I just need some time to get myself together. I taught you how to love. You taught me how to love. And from that we created love. You stayed with me while I was doing wrong. So why would you leave when I started doing right? Beauty is gone.
1: We're about to see your new video by H-Town. Well, I've got a question for you. What does knocking the boots really mean?
2: Well, knocking the boots actually means two boots coming together, making tasteful lust.

0: Okay, I'm Miss Independent. I want to see some girl like full of a patrol. That must say.
1: Put one more dance talk. Queen. Big up me. I'm
2: a select them man alone. Baby girl, you have to.
1: Big up me. Look good. Feel good.
3: Look for that one. I'm walk. Look for that one. Yeah. What's all the thing on the
4: way? Yellow ride on my look. I'm a big old man. I know.
5: Good. Brand new that kid say. Hey, girl, come. That's all the thing. I'm a new lady. Wicked.

0: at the store that you keep looking at?
1: What is this interaction going on between you and her?
0: You don't know what I'm talking about.
2: I was in the store with you. Why would I be looking at somebody else?
1: You were looking at somebody else. You gonna continue to deny this? Let me out the car.
2: Why do we have to keep going through this?
1: Let me out the car.

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1: Oh, look, fag. 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
0: Tonight you're a star. 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

0: Ghostface was like on the record, and he goes, special guest star Mark Bronson. 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
1: Special guest star Mark Bronson. First 500 bitches went crazy when he let they aunt in. All he did was plug me in. I got the charge and got they bras and ran through they whole department.
0: I remember something Dr. Dre said when they asked him why he didn't work with Michael Jackson. He said, because I don't fuck with the ego thing. I think you have to be open to whoever you're working with. Otherwise, you'll produce a sort of ego involved. That should never happen. As a producer, you're there to facilitate the vision of the artist or the song in the best way possible. And so whatever that might be, if that's something for what works for Christina Aguilera or Robbie Williams or Ghostface Killah is going to be different every time. I think on the lines, like the ban and ban, but all those kind of, those really melodic lines in the chorus, they could just be relaxed timing-wise. They're just a bit too ahead of the beat, like they could just be a bit later. Do you know what I mean?
2: Yeah.
0: Most of the time I like working with new acts, or at least acts are like on their first, second record or want to define a new sound and trying out different creative things, and I find that that's always more fun when you're working with an artist for the first time. And you have the excitement of their project, of them being so happy, like excited about doing their own thing for the first time. It's kind of contagious. I was working with Lily in the beginning, and Lily went out with a good friend of mine, this DJ fellow, and she was always going on about her music, and I just remember thinking, like, this precocious 19-year-old girl telling me about her music every second, like, I'm not exactly like dying to hear this, so I can imagine what it's going to sound like. And I remember getting the demo and not listening to it for a while and just being completely wrong. Lily's like sound is like probably the most West London thing that you could probably think of, like the way she infuses all the elements of, you know, ska hip hop. I mean, her music is almost like the visual, like I think of the song LDM and it looks like the streets, right? It's like all different colors, all different people. Everybody's kind of different, you know. Robbie came to me and was like, played me Love Light, King of Bongo, and was like, I want to cover these songs on my album. You know, you have a bond with the people you work with, and you kind of like go in, when you're going to make a record with nothing, you come out and it's kind of like, whether it's good, bad, sells well, sells shit, doesn't matter, you kind of have this thing. I spent so much time with Amy this year, like obviously, you know, I did a lot of her new album, Back to Black, and she just became friends. I've been like very lucky, like the people I work with. Like Amy will come to me, play me a song on the acoustic guitar, and then she'll leave and I'll just sit with those chords and a melody for like the whole night and just experiment with everything. When she first played me Rehab, it was just, we were actually walking down the street in New York and she was telling me a story and she was like, yeah, you know, I was fucked up and he tried to make me go to rehab and I was like, no, no, no. And I was like, that's actually quite funny. You should make a song. And we were kind of thinking like, it could be really gimmicky or it could be good. So she came back and wrote the song and she sat at the guitar and she came and she's like, alright, I wrote it like in an hour. And she was like, it was like very like bluesy, like Johnny Cash, country, shuffle, like they tried to make me go to rehab. And then, so she plays the whole song, then she leaves that night, so I fuck around with the kick and the slaps and whatever, and then she comes the next day and she goes whether she likes it or not, and that's

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0: And who has the right to express
2: That's rings from the top of hip hop. One day we'll rule the game in the game of hip hop.
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4: Talking to Tali Ben Daniel, Academic Advisory Council Coordinator.
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0: More authoritarian. And so
2: that ass torn up see, cause my success rings from the top of hip hop when
0: like all boycott movement. Own power as consumers and their own power as

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The mill was humming 24/7. I was foreman on the line 3 to 11.

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0: Hi, this is Charlotte Pearl of The Sequence. Thank you for keeping the vibes alive.
1: Okay, we got it. You're recording. Okay, they're rolling. We're taking. Here we go.

Yes, it's your friendly phone fanatic again. Oh yeah, I'm loaded with verbal rapability, baby. You know you inspire me to poetry. So listen while I recite naughty nothings that'll wet your eardrums.

Goldwyn can with great conviction instruct Anna Sten in diction. Then Anna shows anything goes.

0: Every day for a year to write music, eventually the truth is going to come out, and eventually the representation of where we're at in our lives is going to end up in the music, in the lyrics, in the arrangements of the songs, in the feelings of the songs. And that's what we did. We decided we're not going to write until we have 10 good songs. We're not going to write until we have 20 good songs. We're going to write for 1 year. That way we can let the truth come out and figure out how to be a band with a different guitar player. And in some ways, it happened in the first hour, but we didn't want to cut ourselves short. You know, let's just take our time and do this until we know who we are. And that's what we did. And oddly enough, some of the songs that ended up making it on the 14-song disc happened in the genesis for those songs happened in the first couple of hours. And then one of the songs on the record was the final song written while we were actually in the recording studio and we had stopped writing. Flea came in and started playing this groove on piano and we all said, okay, whatever that is, let's put it on a record. And, but songs like Brendan's Death Song and Annie Wants a Baby and maybe even one other song were all written immediately upon looking at each other, or at least the beginning of it was. So it was clearly there was a pre-existing connection with us and Josh as a friend, and the amount of respect and confidence that we had in him as a musician and as a person and as a songwriter and as just an artist. The way he lives his life is very much a dedicated, real artist. He's never, you know, done anything for the wrong reasons as a musician, and at our core, you know, we play music because we love it and because there's a friendship bond between all of us, and all the other stuff is fun too, but we do it regardless of that. So, and Josh was on that page.
1: Oh, which was the song at the end that you did at the end?
0: Even You, Brutus. Yep, Flea started banging that classic hip-hop eighth note thing, but it sounded so good to us, we just wanted to finish it.
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I know what you say. Say I could have treated you better or whatever, but I don't know. I think I did all right. You know what I'm saying? And you know how you get. Drawing conclusions like you got a Parsons degree or something. I could have treated you better. That's crazy.

I went to 13 schools by the age of 14. You know that type of shit could fuck up your self-esteem. Adapted to the drug game, cause we couldn't make the league. Niggas and hardships go together like Brillo and fiends, can't even dream. I felt like when my album dropped, I would be out of here. Fucked around, landlord said, get out of here. Can't no nigga tell me nothing, my daddy hardly here. Yeah, this shit hurt like if your girl fucks your partner them. From where they selling pussy and choppers is bussin'. My mama's sister helped raise me, let's ante up the budget. Fuck with a pigment, the cops arrest me for my color. Put your hands where I could see, but we never was busters. So as the dealers ride by, pockets on CSI. Feasting on insecurities, dessert was the evil pie. Nothing but future heartbreaking pain for mama's youngest child. My world is upside down, bitch, I could see the sky.

有人说看到谁，有人说看到谁，奶奶，有人说看到谁，有人说。

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Detroit niggas came up toting Glocks with all these smoking stocks. 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

0: Jamaican ass over to my place at 3 o'clock tomorrow. 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
1: No, sir.
0: Shit.
1: All right, I'll tell him. 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

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Fire top from a bitch that work at corporate sales. Chinchilla, Ushanka, we skiing out at Courchevel. Breaking news, they try to kill him, but the boy prevails. I leave for tour and my niggas fucking go to jail. 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

0: so wet.
1: 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Had liquor in my cup, yeah, passion in my cup. 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Yeah, he gon' be a victim, I was tryna dance with the bitch. Couldn't keep my hands off her hips, know she spent some bands on the fit. Know I told you that she really wanted one crow, yeah, she advanced with the shit. And I got a chance with the bitch, lover boy romance with the bitch. Couldn't even put my mans on the bitch, like damn.

0: He lied to me. Yo, he lied to me. Like, I don't know what the fuck that he said in front of me. I gave a fuck that he said economy was full.
1: He was not full. He said economy was, he said there was no first class, so we're sitting in economy. I get up on that plane. I see so many seats in first class. 12, 14 seats. Bruh. I sat in the back of the plane. Fucking crazy. And then I go on that whack ass vacation. The chef is feeding us the same meal every day, like I was like in jail still or something. I'm like, why are we eating jerk chicken and oxtail every single day? Can we switch it up? No, the oxtail was fire though. But can we switch it up? I can't eat that shit every day. What? And then you proceed to go through my phone. You wanted to cry. You were looking for something. It's on you. It's on you. Sorry for your loss.

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0: Hit from the back, I might tackle her.
1: Yeah.
0: Don't ask about my ops, cause we smacking her.
1: Yeah.
0: Fuck my ops, they haters.
1: Pussy.
0: Fuck my ops, they hoes.
1: Pussy.

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Trauma from the thickest, niggas made it out of jams. In a mix, they at attention. We global, gallivanting, gloating. Back to back with Krosky. Fuck them and they parents in a parasite, they host.

0: 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Okay.
1: Actually, which is the message you want to give, to transmit to your public, to your listeners?

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0: man.
1: Yo,
0: open up, man.
1: Yo, what do you want, man?
0: My girl just caught me.
1: You made her catch you?
0: I don't know how I let this happen.
1: With who?
0: The girl next door, you know?
1: Man.
0: I don't know what to do.
1: Say it wasn't you.
0: All right.

0: Check it. Jake Sama. On the clock all fucking day getting this motherfucking paper. What? Yo. Insurgency files coming soon, motherfuckers. Watch that shit. Street Kundo, what? Know what I'm saying? Hit you a little fucking verse, man. Check it out. Yo. Blood stains on the chain armor. You lames remain calmer. The brainstormer, the flame bombers, coke to the cane swarmer. Flaming gay personas get slain by the pain parva. Spraying your main partner, they hang like a chain of commas. Act really, get smacked silly. Brat with the Mac Millie. A yap belly's cash, give me crack with the black semi. I ain't playing motherfucker, I stab you and laugh giddy. Watch you bleed out like three spouts and sip on the black Remy. I'm laughing till I blow a gut. Drunk as fuck or sober what? Cannon on the shoulder, bust saber out the holster thrust. I'm down to earth like Yoda nuts. I rain till I get old and rust. Yeah, niggas styles as old as fucking jiggers, what the fuck is up? My heart ignite the darkest nights, I'll bring a fucking harder fight. The rhymes I write is cork, I white, PCP the darkest nights. Yeah, look out for that Street Kundo, man. Punching niggas in the face for free, what? Bow!
1: What? Oh. Hey. What up? Jake Sama. All up in the dungeon. I can't. Hold on. Yeah, the Dr. Dre's dead. Don't worry about those. That's for Street Kundo. You know what I'm saying? Oh, yeah. I don't give y'all too much visual here. It's a secret. Never teach the Street Kundo. Coming soon. Punching you in your face for free.

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The main thing is to always fight for myself and not really care about what the critics say or anyone, you know. 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

0: certainly didn't have to go far. A state of emergency was declared in New York, New Jersey, Tennessee. The wind chill is going to be the next big issue. My lips are already starting to freeze. 12 below is what it feels like here, but 10 below Chicago.
1: From like nothing we've seen before. Let's take a look right here with our yardstick. We got in this position between 10 and 13 inches.
2: Whiteout conditions from the nation's capital to the treacherous New York State Thruway.
3: Then 1,000 more flights are already canceled today. The problems here, snarling air traffic throughout the country, and may ruin many people's
1: plans. Ice road anarchy. Drivers from Illinois to Massachusetts this morning, spinning, sliding, and struggling.
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5: People ask, what's your favorite time of year? And for some, it's the autumn.

0: Oh man, it gotta be a sin for this one. Yo, G-Doc, man, they ain't gonna like me for this, man. Freestyle, Ocean, you already know, man. We gonna make it happen, man. Lunchbox Music, man. Holla at your boy, Ocean79, man, on Twitter. You understand me? That's Ocean, O-S-H-Y-N. Holla at your boy, man. Why they gonna make me do it like this, man? Who made this track anyway? Oh, but listen, check them. Huh?
1: Somebody slapped me. I know it

0: rivals. 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
1: Slade, this guy's a Kung Fu master. He said, this place is for the dead. If we stay here, we're both dead. Come on, let's go.
2: This is my only chance to see this place. I'm leaving tomorrow. And we're not looking for any trouble. Besides, I was in the Marines.
3: Yo, I think the sensei want to talk to us, man.
4: Practice Kung Fu. You have to learn to concentrate.
5: I know that.
4: Be on the alert.
5: I know this,
4: your movements
5: man.
4: Are

Take two. What you know about it?

this right here is for all the girls that done been through a relationship where it done messed you up so bad and you wondering why. No closure, no nothing. They just left you in the dust. Now you just stuck in your thoughts.

sometimes people, when ignorant folks want to advertise their ignorance, you don't really have to do anything. You just let them talk. And that's what happened here.

Yeah. It's Jake Sama in the place, you know what I'm saying? Yeah, sickness, download that shit, you know what I'm saying? Street Kundo coming soon. Insurgency Files, 16-3-16.

wanna do. It's my hood, y'all already know, can't move sour. He ain't tryna rob me, he just started. But he shouldn't even started. Now that boy a target. Niggas, you retarded.

Yeah. Jigsaw. 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You know what I'm saying? PCP. The eviction notice coming soon. You know what I mean? Look out for that, man. AKA the Street Kundo Killer. Check it. Yo. Hey, yo, we serving the raw, yay. Midnight to the broad day. From the very top floor to the basement hallways. Storming on calm days and raining like Sunday. They only got their hands dirty from wiping the wrong way. From the train track to the weckle, pumping until a seckle. The twin heckler fifths in lieu of the ambleckle. Y'all near one nada with the pain to the crime power. These bars that rain bottles, blood staining your maimed armor. Engulfed in the flamed arch of the head and the frame departure. From the port of riches to bridges, the hood to the fucking harbor. Y'all are not street niggas, cause y'all happen to rap. Certainly not heat pillars, cause y'all packing a gap. See the guard of street nigga that just happen to rap. Spitting circles around your head, cause I'm a savage with that. Couple of hundred yards away to fucking point blank range. I speak with precise aim to make your destiny change. One gesture of my hand will make you soil your hands. Coming through with open palms and wave the boiling flames, motherfucker. Yeah. You know what I'm saying? Strawberry Rivers. Eviction notice. Look out for that, motherfucker. What?

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Earth will be in dire health until we switch our stations. There's no separation, we're all one creation with diverse manifestations. I'm like that last book, I'll hit you with them revelations. Like Morpheus, I'm trying to show you truth so we could awaken and start making some changes in our situation.

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1: Make a decision in the space of seven breaths. With an intense and underlying spirit, it's a matter of being determined and having the spirit to break through to the other side.
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1: It's poetry. The poetry of war.
3: Hey, talk, man. I'm making shame. Fuck us.
4: You didn't watch all of that? Yeah.
3: 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Oh, toast. Free less, boy. Free less, schnabies.
5: Yeah.
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